slip away. We gotta get it, we ain't got a minute to waste. 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Ooh, but you sure look nice. 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Well, it's a redneckin' lawmaking night.

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0: Lone Star on your home for genuine country gold, 95.9 The Big Dog. You walked in. It's TJ Allen and Big Dog Nation. And a huge thank you to all you big dogs that stopped out at CMA Toyota's last Monday to help with the donations for the flood relief for the southwestern part of West Virginia. Everybody that stopped by and donated, everything is greatly appreciated. Thank you, big dogs.
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1: Here's your Panhandle News Network forecast. Tonight, expect partly cloudy skies with a chance of a thunderstorm in some areas. The low will be around 70. Tomorrow, there will be a mix of clouds and sun with a few showers and a thunderstorm possible. It'll feel humid with a high of 84 with your exclusive 95.9 Big Dog AccuWeather forecast. I'm meteorologist Jason Catarina.

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0: Rodney Foster on your home for genuine country gold, 95.9 The Big Dog, and Nobody Wins. I am TJ Allen. This is Big Dog Nation. Thanks for being a part of the show tonight. 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

0: 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The Knights of Columbus are holding a summer bingo coming up Saturday, August 22nd. 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

Here's your Panhandle News Network forecast. Overnight, expect partly cloudy skies with humidity and the possibility of a thunderstorm in some areas. The low will be 71. Moving into Wednesday, there will be a mix of clouds and sun with a few showers and a thunderstorm, all while humidity persists. The high temperature will reach 85 degrees. With your exclusive 95.9 Big Dog AccuWeather forecast, I'm meteorologist Jason Catarina.

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0: 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Mark Chestnut there. It's TJ Allen. 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

King George on your home for genuine country gold, 95.9 The Big Dog, and Ace in the Hole. 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

0: We are your home for genuine country gold, 95.9 The Big Dog and Holly Dunn and Daddy's Hands. It's TJ Allen at Big Dog Nation, scooting on out of here for this Tuesday. Catch you guys back here tomorrow, and we'll do it all over again. Until then, Big Dogs, have a good night.
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Here's your Panhandle News Network forecast. Overnight, expect partly cloudy skies with humidity and the possibility of a thunderstorm in some areas. The low will be 71. Moving into Wednesday, there will be a mix of clouds and sun with a few showers and a thunderstorm, all while humidity persists. The high temperature will reach 85 degrees. With your exclusive 95.9 Big Dog AccuWeather forecast, I'm meteorologist Jason Caterina.

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The devil went down to Georgia. He was looking for a soul to steal. He was in a bind because he was way behind and he was willing to make a deal. When he came across this young man sawing on a fiddle and playing it hot, and the devil jumped up on a hickory stump and said, "Boy, let me tell you what. I guess you didn't know it, but I'm a fiddle player too. And if you'd care to take a dare, I'll make a bet with you. Now you play pretty good fiddle, boy, but give the devil his due. I bet a fiddle of gold against your soul, cause I think I'm better than you." 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

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Johnny said, "Devil, just come on back if you ever want to try again. 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
4: Here's your Panhandle News Network forecast. Overnight, expect partly cloudy skies with humidity and the possibility of a thunderstorm in some areas. The low will be 71. Moving into Wednesday, there will be a mix of clouds and sun with a few showers and a thunderstorm, all while humidity persists. The high temperature will reach 85 degrees. With your exclusive 95.9 Big Dog AccuWeather forecast, I'm meteorologist Jason Caterina.

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0: 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Hey, Big Dogs, the Hagerstown Parks and Recreation will be holding their outdoor movies in the city park. 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
5: Here's your Panhandle News Network forecast. Overnight, expect partly cloudy skies with humidity and the possibility of a thunderstorm in some areas. The low will be 71. Moving into Wednesday, there will be a mix of clouds and sun with a few showers and a thunderstorm, all while humidity persists. The high temperature will reach 85 degrees. With your exclusive 95.9 Big Dog AccuWeather forecast, I'm meteorologist Jason Catarina.

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0: 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Hey, Big Dogs, the Rotary of Shepherdstown is holding a craft beer festival coming up Saturday, October 10th at the Pavilion at Morgan's Grove Park in Shepherdstown. 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
5: Here's your Panhandle News Network forecast. Overnight, expect partly cloudy skies with humidity and the possibility of a thunderstorm in some areas. The low will be 71. Moving into Wednesday, there will be a mix of clouds and sun with a few showers and a thunderstorm, all while humidity persists. The high temperature will reach 85 degrees. With your exclusive 95.9 Big Dog AccuWeather forecast, I'm meteorologist Jason Caterina.

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Turn it up some. All right, boys. This is her favorite song. 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So we play it good and laugh.

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0: 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Hey, Big Dogs, the Hagerstown Parks and Recreation will be holding their outdoor movies in the city park. 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
4: 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Overnight, expect partly cloudy skies with humidity and the possibility of a thunderstorm in some areas. The low will be 71. Moving into Wednesday, there will be a mix of clouds and sun with a few showers and a thunderstorm, all while humidity persists. The high temperature will reach 85 degrees. With your exclusive 95.9 Big Dog AccuWeather forecast, I'm meteorologist Jason Catarina.

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0: 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Hey, Big Dogs, the Rotary of Shepherdstown is holding a craft beer festival coming up Saturday, October 10th at the Pavilion at Morgan's Grove Park in Shepherdstown. 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
1: Here's your Panhandle News Network forecast. Today, expect a mix of clouds and sun with a few showers and a thunderstorm, making it feel humid. The high will reach 85 tonight. There's a chance of a thunderstorm in some areas early on. Otherwise, it will remain humid with clouds on the rise, and the low will be around 71. With your exclusive 95.9 Big Dog AccuWeather forecast, I'm meteorologist Joe Lundberg.

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I find myself alone when each day's through. 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
5: Good morning from the MTA on the MARC train system. Brunswick trains 872 and 874 are both seeing delays this morning. Train 872 is delayed about 25 to 30 minutes. Train 874 is about 10 minutes behind as well. Train 878 is the last train to leave Martinsburg at 6:25, Duffield 6:42, Harper's Ferry just before 7 o'clock, Brunswick 707, Point of Rocks 717. That train will get you to Washington about 8:30. For the MTA Transit team, I'm Austin Todd with your MARC Rail Update.
6: Here's your Panhandle News Network forecast. Today, expect a mix of clouds and sun with a few showers and a thunderstorm, making it feel humid. The high will reach 85 tonight. There's a chance of a thunderstorm in some areas early on. Otherwise, it will remain humid with clouds on the rise, and the low will be around 71 with your exclusive 95.9 Big Dog AccuWeather forecast. I'm meteorologist Joe Lundberg.

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3: News. I'm Therese Crowley. The Senate Judiciary Committee voting 12 to 10 to advance President Trump's former personal lawyer, Todd Blanche, for Attorney General. Five states holding primaries. The Justice Department Civil Rights Division monitoring four Michigan cities polling sites, including Detroit and Hamtramck, with a left versus far left Democrat Senate primary. Fox's Garrett Tenney.
4: Abdul El-Sayed rejects the socialist label, but he is the candidate of choice of the DSA in Michigan's Senate race. He wants to abolish ICE, cut off USAID to Israel, and has made Medicare for All one of his signature campaign issues.
3: Versus Congresswoman Haley Stevens, who says she's never lost a race to a Republican to take on GOP Congressman Mike Rogers for the Senate. President Trump says peace talks are giving Iran every last chance to make a deal before decapitation. 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
5: Good morning from the MTA. Checking in on the MARC train system, Brunswick train 872 is leaving Duffield's at 518, Brunswick 540, Point of Rocks 551. Expected arrival in Washington is around 710. Train 874 is leaving Martinsburg at 525, Duffield's 543, Brunswick 608. That train is arriving in Washington at 735. And finally, train 878 is leaving Martinsburg at 625. For the MTA transit team, I'm Austin Todd with your MARC rail update.
6: Here's your Panhandle News Network forecast. Today, expect a mix of clouds and sun with a few showers and a thunderstorm, making it feel humid. The high will reach 85 tonight. There's a chance of a thunderstorm in some areas early on. Otherwise, it will remain humid with clouds on the rise, and the low will be around 71 with your exclusive 95.9 Big Dog AccuWeather forecast. I'm meteorologist Joe Lundberg.

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1: 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On 81, between Winchester, Martinsburg, and Hagerstown, there are no accidents. You've got a construction zone at the Maryland-PA line to ride into Greencastle. 70 between Hancock, Hagerstown, Myersville, and Frederick lanes are open. You merge on the southbound 270, and there's no delay until you get to the spur. 15 across Point of Rocks, not bad there, but just before you get to St. Clair Lane to Luckett's, traffic's heavy. Going into Leesburg, it's fine. Route 9 out of Martinsburg to Charlestown. I don't see any accidents. Traffic is going to slow before you get to Sagal Road to Harpers Ferry Road, Hillsboro, off and on to the Berlin Turnpike, and Route 7 between Winchester and Leesburg. Traffic's okay. I'm Allie Oakley with traffic.
2: Good morning from the MTA. Checking in on the MARC train system. Brunswick train 872 is leaving Harpers Ferry just before 5:30. Brunswick 5:40. Point of Rocks at 5:51. Expected arrival in Washington is about 7:10. Train 874 is on time this morning, leaving Martinsburg at 5:25. Duffield's 5:43. Brunswick 6:08. The train is arriving in Washington at 7:35. And finally, train 878 is leaving at 6:25. For the MTA Transit team, I'm Austin Todd with your MARC Rail Update.
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0: 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On 81, between Winchester, Martinsburg, and Hagerstown, there are no accidents. You've got a construction zone at the Maryland-PA line to ride into Greencastle. 70 between Hancock, Hagerstown, Myersville, and Frederick lanes are open. You merge onto southbound 270, and there's no delay until you get to the spur. 15 across Point of Rocks, not bad there, but just before you get to St. Clair Lane to Luckett's, traffic's heavy. Going into Leesburg, it's fine. Route 9 out of Martinsburg to Charlestown. I don't see any accidents. Traffic is going to slow before you get to Sagal Road to Harper's Ferry Road, Hillsboro, off and on to the Berlin Turnpike, and Route 7 between Winchester and Leesburg. Traffic's okay. I'm Allie Oakley with traffic.
1: Good morning from the MTA. Checking in on the MARC train system. Brunswick train 872 is leaving Harper's Ferry just before 5:30. Brunswick 5:40, Point of Rocks at 5:51. Expected arrival in Washington is about 7:10. Train 874 is on time this morning, leaving Martinsburg at 5:25, Duffield's 5:43, Brunswick 6:08. The train is arriving in Washington at 7:35, and finally, train 878 is leaving at 6:25. For the MTA Transit team, I'm Austin Todd with your MARC Rail update.
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3: News. I'm Sue Guzman. An armed suspect is in custody after being spotted walking the grounds of President Trump's California golf course ahead of the commander-in-chief's planned visit.
4: 38-year-old Janine John Taylor from Downey, California, taken into custody in Ranchos Palos Verdes by plainclothes FBI agents after they spotted his suspicious activity.
3: Fox's Kevin Cork. Investigators say he was monitoring security practices at the golf course before the president's fundraising dinner at the golf club outside Los Angeles. Los Angeles Fire Department has determined the cause of one of last year's deadly wildfires.
5: It was arcing from a transmission tower owned by Southern California Edison that sparked the deadly Eaton fire in January of last year. The Los Angeles Fire Department says it reached that conclusion after 18 months of investigation.
3: Fox's Jack Callahan. 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
7: Here's your Panhandle News Network forecast. Today, expect a mix of clouds and sun with a few showers and a thunderstorm, making it feel humid. The high will reach 85 tonight. There's a chance of a thunderstorm in some areas early on. Otherwise, it will remain humid with clouds on the rise, and the low will be around 71. With your exclusive 95.9 Big Dog AccuWeather forecast, I'm meteorologist Joe Lundberg.

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2: We're gonna

Good Wednesday morning, big dogs. I am the Bob Steele guy, and I tell you what, we are drinking coffee, a lot of it this morning, and having a great time playing the best music ever recorded. It's genuine country gold, the hits from the 80s, the 90s, the little 70s and 60s thrown in just for fun. And then we give you the information you need to get you to your day. Now, what am I talking about? News, weather, sports, traffic. It's all right here on the Big Dog. Let's look at it. AccuWeather, the most accurate weather reporting service in the business. It's right here on the Big Dog. You don't have to go anyplace else. Right here on the Big Dog. We will let you know what's going on with the weather. Traffic. 9-time award-winning traffic reporter Allie Oakley. I mean, you can't get any better than that. Right here on the Big Dog. Fox Radio News, the most accurate, precise, concise, to-the-minute news service in the radio business. Right here on the Big Dog to get you those national and international stories that you need to know about. But we don't stop there because local is so incredibly important as well. So for your regional, state, and local stories, we have the Panhandle News Network right here at the Big Dog. As a matter of fact, it originates right here at the Big Dog. Marsha and Clint in studio, giving you all the inside skinny on what's happening around town. 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

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Is that hard? No, it's not. Well, let's get things started here.

it's not. Well, let's get things started here. Mary Chapin Carpenter down at the Twist and Shout, the five times over caffeinated morning radio show. Me, Bob Steele, on the air.

0: 95.9 The Big Dog, Garth Brooks from 1991 and Shameless. I'm Bob Steele. I'm shamelessly playing some of the best music ever recorded. It's genuine country gold. The hits from the 80s, the 90s, little 70s and 60s thrown in. And the forecast is looking a little cloudy, but you don't want to let those stingers ruin your party. 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Yeah. Here's your four-state forecast. We're going to see a mix of clouds and sunshine today with showers or a thunderstorm possible. We were seeing some rain on the trip in this morning. High today, 83. Tonight, partly cloudy and humid with a thunderstorm in some spots of the four-state this evening. Then fog later on, and it could be heavy at times. Low 69. We'll see clouds and sun tomorrow with the shower or thunderstorm likely. High 90. A little warmer. It's currently 71 in Martinsburg. We'll have a complete weather update coming up in minutes. 6:12, Steele in the morning time.
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2: 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On 81, it's okay between Winchester, Martinsburg, and Hagerstown. There's a construction zone at the Maryland PA line, so as you're going northbound, you'll experience that delay. 70, Hancock, Hagerstown to Frederick, lanes are open. Merging onto southbound 270, traffic slows Urbana to Hyattstown. 15 across Point of Rocks, not bad. Heavy getting into Luckett's. The rest of the ride to Leesburg is good. Route 9 out of Martinsburg to Charlestown, I don't see crashes. Traffic is going to slow when you get to Sagal Road to Harper's Ferry Road. Heavy into Hillsboro, heavy at the Berlin Turnpike. The rest of the ride to Route 7 is okay. I'm Allie Oakley with traffic.
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95.9 The Big Dog. I saw you talk her down to my last year drop from 1991. I'm Bob Steele, the five times over caffeinated morning radio show. Here's what's happening around the four state. Today is International Beer Day, Oyster Day, Underwear Day, Water Balloon Day, Work Like a Dog Day. It's Neil Armstrong's birthday today, and National Oyster Day. Well, that's pretty cool. Tawny Catan's heavenly birthday today. As David Coverdale's girlfriend, ex-wife, she was in the White Snake videos for Here I Go Again, Still of the Night, Is This Love? She was also Tom Hanks' fiance in his comedy Bachelor Party. We mentioned Neil Armstrong, first man on the moon, his heavenly birthday today.

0: Janet Dubois, heavenly birthday today. She played Winona Woods in Good Times, Grandma Ellington on the Wayans Brothers, and Ma Bell in I'm Gonna Get You, Sucker. She also wrote and sang Moving On Up, the theme song for the Jeffersons, and she played Janet Jackson's mom in her Control video, which made perfect sense since Janet played her daughter Penny on Good Times. Lonnie Anderson's heavenly birthday. Jennifer Marlowe on WKRP in Cincinnati and former girlfriend to Burt Reynolds. Rick Derringer's heavenly birthday. Rock and Roll Hoochie Coo, you know him, okay. Maureen McCormick is 70, played Marsha on Brady Bunch. Marsha. Patrick Ewing, the NBA legend, is 64 today. Let's see, we've got other birthdays. Jonathan Silverman is 60, Weekend at Bernie's superstar. James Gunn from Guardians of the Galaxy and Superman. They directed both of those, 60. Terry Clark, one of our favorite female country singers, is 58 today. Girls Lie Too. Dirty Girl, You're Easy on the Eyes, and I Just Want to Be Mad for a While. Great song there. Jesse Williams is 45 today. Played Dr. Jackson Avery on Grey's Anatomy. Also gave a powerful speech on social justice at the 2016 BET Awards. Lolo Jones, the Olympic runner and bobsledder, is 44 today. Let's see. Things that happened today. Abraham Lincoln signed the first federal income tax into law. 3% tax was applied to all incomes over $800. That was 165 years ago in 1861. 112 years ago in 1914, the first electric traffic lights were installed in Cleveland. It was 69 years ago in 1957, Dick Clark's American Bandstand made its debut in Philadelphia. That'll Be the Day by Buddy Holly was the first record played on the show. 64 years ago in 1962, Marilyn Monroe's housekeeper discovered Marilyn's nude body in the bedroom of her Los Angeles home. Her death was ruled a possible suicide from an overdose of barbiturates. 50 years ago in 1976, the NBA merged with the American Basketball Association, the ABA, absorbing their four most successful teams, the Denver Nuggets, the Indiana Pacers, the San Antonio Spurs, and the Brooklyn Nets. They were called the New York Nets back then. It was 21 years ago in 2005, the Dukes of Hazzard movie was released, starring Willie Nelson as Uncle Jesse and Jessica Simpson as Daisy Duke. 16 years ago in 2010, 33 Chilean miners were trapped 2,300 feet below ground when the area where they were working caved in on them. They were trapped underground for 69 days. And finally, it was 15 years ago in 2011, Standard & Poor's lowered the United States AAA credit rating one level to AA+. And that, my friends, is what's happening around the four state and in your world on this hump day Wednesday on 95.9 The Big Dog. Let's check in with Allie Oakley for the latest traffic, shall we?
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2: 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There are no accidents. 70 between Hancock, Hagerstown, Myersville, and Frederick lanes are open. Emerge onto southbound 270. Heavy traffic out of Urbana to Hyattstown. Then you're fine to the lane divide. 15, heavy getting into Luckett's. The rest of the ride to Leesburg is good. Route 9, traffic is going to slow before you get to Sagal Road to Harper's Ferry Road. Heavy into Hillsboro. Heavy at the Berlin Turnpike. The rest of the ride to Route 7 is going to be fine. And Route 7, Winchester to Leesburg. Yes, you are good to go. I'm Allie Oakley with traffic.
3: Here's your Panhandle News Network forecast. Today, expect a mix of clouds and sun with a few showers and a thunderstorm, making it feel humid. The high will reach 85 tonight. There's a chance of a thunderstorm in some areas early on. Otherwise, it will remain humid with clouds on the rise, and the low will be around 71 with your exclusive 95.9 Big Dog AccuWeather forecast. I'm meteorologist Joe Lundberg.

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95.9 The Big Dog. We had a request from a very nice lady who's on her way to work at the Walmart warehouse. She said, everybody listens to 95.9 The Big Dog. Here's your George Jones lady. This is Eskimo Pie.

0: 95.9, the big dog, taking your request, then playing them back. That's Eskimo Pie, George Jones. And we want to thank all our listeners out there for listening to this genuine country gold, the best from the 80s, the 90s, the little 70s and 60s thrown in. Also, a huge thank you, big dogs, to everybody that stopped by the Jefferson County Law Enforcement and EMT-sponsored National Night Out celebration last night at the Ransom Home Depot. Oh, my gosh, Flea Roy and I had a great time. The big dog prize wheel was spinning heavy duty. We gave away so many things that the boss was looking at the prize closet inventory going, "Oh, Steele, we need to talk when you get in the office tomorrow. I think you might have overstepped your bounds by giving stuff away." Well, you know me. I love giving stuff away that doesn't belong to me. Good time had by all. I know there weren't any hot dogs, chips, shaved ices, or drinks left after our local families stopped by to meet and greet our LEOs and EMTs. Now, many of you took the opportunity to look into the multiple service providers that had booths at the event as well. So that was a lot of fun. A huge thank you to the Jefferson County Sheriff's Department for organizing and hosting this very cool community event. I'm Bob Steele. The Five Times Over Caffeinated Radio Show continues. It's time now for traffic.
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2: 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There are no accidents. 70 looks fine. Hancock, Hagerstown, Myersville to Frederick, you're fine. Southbound 270. Heavy before and after Hyattstown, then you're going to be fine to lane divide on the spur. Traffic slows because we had that construction zone. On 340, traffic is fine between Frederick, Harpers Ferry, Charlestown, Route 9, lining up for Harpers Ferry Road, Hillsboro, and the Berlin Turnpike. After that, a brief delay at Hamilton Station, then you're fine to get to Route 7. Route 7, the length, no crashes. I'm Allie Oakley with traffic.
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0: 95.9 The Big Dog. That's Rascal Flatts. I'm Bob Steele. The five times over caffeinated morning radio show. Good Wednesday morning. And Big Dogs coming up August 20th and 21st from 6 a.m. to 6 p.m. The WVRC Media family of stations will once again be holding our annual radiothon to benefit the WVU Medicine Golisano Children's Hospital in Morgantown. 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
2: 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There are no accidents. 70 looks fine. Hancock, Hagerstown, Myersville to Frederick, you're fine. Southbound 270. Heavy before and after Hyattstown, then you're going to be fine to lane divide on the spur. Traffic slows because we had that construction zone. On 340, traffic is fine between Frederick, Harpers Ferry, Charlestown, Route 9.

0: lining up for Harpers Ferry Road, Hillsboro, and the Berlin Turnpike. After that, a brief delay at Hamilton Station, then you're fine to get to Route 7. Route 7 the length, no crashes. I'm Allie Oakley with traffic.
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2: Good morning. With your news update, I'm Marcia Kovalik. Pennsylvania is joining a multi-state lawsuit over the Trump administration's access to information on state temporary assistance for needy families programs. Changes to federal oversight announced in June give the administration the ability to access data belonging to TANF recipients and share that information with other government agencies and possibly private organizations, according to the plaintiffs. Brock Shriver has been sworn in as deputy state's attorney for Washington County. Former state senator Herb Snyder has died at the age of 72. Snyder of Shenandoah Junction represented the Eastern Panhandle for 16 combined years in the state Senate. State troopers in Franklin County will be keeping a close eye on several roads next month. Pennsylvania State Police in Chambersburg have announced plans to set up DUI sobriety checkpoints on select roadways in September. Virginia Republicans have selected their nominee for this fall's U.S. Senate race. Retired Army Major General Bart Mizusawa was declared the winner after last night's unofficial returns. He'll now face incumbent Democrat Senator Mark Warner in the fall. Back-to-school shoppers will get a small break on some of their purchases this weekend in Virginia. The annual tax holiday on school supplies and emergency preparedness items begins Friday and continues through Sunday. In national news, at least 12 states are reporting cyber attacks targeting water systems that may be connected to Iran, according to a new report. President Trump says the Strait of Hormuz will be open very soon or else Iran will face consequences. The Senate Homeland Security and Government Affairs Committee will decide Thursday if Dr. Anthony Fauci will be held in contempt. The vote comes after the former White House health advisor invoked the Fifth Amendment more than 100 times at a hearing last week about the COVID-19 pandemic. Todd Blanche's nomination for U.S. Attorney General is advanced to the Senate after clearing a key committee vote. An arson suspect linked to one of the wildfires in Spokane, Washington, had a first court hearing yesterday. SpaceX reported stronger than expected quarterly profits in its first earnings report as a public company. And astronomers believe a discarded SpaceX rocket has crashed into the moon. NASA says the collision will create an impact crater about 60 feet wide and 12 feet deep. For the Panhandle News Network, I'm Marcia Kovalik.
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3: Fox News, I'm Ted Linder. President Trump says a deal on the Strait of Hormuz and denuclearized Tehran could come as early as Wednesday or Thursday. The president telling Fox's Trace Gallagher negotiations with Iran continued all day Tuesday on a peace deal. The president said confronting Iran over its nuclear capabilities long overdue.
4: This should have been done by other presidents for 50 years. You know, you keep hearing 47, but that's been for 3 years now. It's been over 50 years. Other presidents or other countries should have been able to do this. And I did something that I had to do, because if they had a nuclear weapon, this whole world would be a different place.
3: Tonight's Powerball jackpot is worth at least $786 million. If you win, that's a cash value of at least $341 million. The jackpot, the biggest one for Powerball so far this year. 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
5: Ace pitcher Tarek Skubal, acquired by the Dodgers in last weekend's big trade with the Tigers, made his L.A. debut last night and lost. Skubal pitched well, allowing two runs in six innings, but not enough as the Dodgers fell to the Cubs 5-1. Despite the loss, Skubal enjoyed making his Dodger debut in Chicago's Wrigley Field.
6: Whether they're rooting against you or for you, you know, I love the fans. You know, this game is about the fans, you know, as much as it's about the players, but the fans are what create the environment, you know, and it's a ton of fun to play in front of crowds like that, you know, even if they're booing me or whatever it is. You know, I think that's what makes the game of baseball really fun.
5: The Dodgers are slumping. They dropped five games in a row. Ohio State is number one in the preseason college football coaches poll. Oregon, Georgia, Texas, and Notre Dame round out the top five. Some big deals got done in the NFL. The Falcons agreed to a three-year extension with running back Bijan Robinson worth $75 million, and the Bears and right tackle Darnell Wright come to terms on a four-year deal worth $116 million. Both are the richest deals ever at their position. I'm Matt McCoy.
7: Here's your Panhandle News Network forecast. Today, expect a mix of clouds and sun with a few showers and a thunderstorm, making it feel humid. The high will reach 85 tonight. There's a

0: chance of a thunderstorm in some areas early on. Otherwise, it will remain humid with clouds on the rise, and the low will be around 71 with your exclusive 95.9 Big Dog AccuWeather forecast. I'm meteorologist Joe Lundberg.
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0: 95.9 to Big Dog. Now that's country. That's Marty Stewart, the Superlatives. They're out and about this year on the road and hitting a lot of venues. If you have a chance to go see Marty, I would heartily recommend it. He puts on a great show, incredible musician, and been around for a while. Married to Connie Smith. Great love story there as well. It is time now for the Nashville Notebook.
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0: Well, Lainey Wilson made a dream come true at her show in Cincinnati on Saturday for a 10-year-old fan named Riley, who's living with spina bifida. She invited the young fan to sing a duet of 4x4 by You after spotting her holding a sign in the front row that said, quote, "This is my first concert. I want to sing 4x4 by You with you." And so she did. Zach Brown and Mickey Guyton and their families competed against each other on last week's episode of Celebrity Family Feud. Well, Zach's team won, and when it came time for the Fast Money round, he made show history. That's the part of the show when two contestants must answer 5 questions in 20 seconds to collectively earn at least 200 points. When it was Zach's turn, Steve Harvey said he earned 195 and was the highest Fast Money score he's seen. Zach's team won $25,000 for his non-profit facility, Camp Southern Ground. Now, Steve probably meant the celebrity edition of the show. Back in 2023, a contestant actually earned 198 points. So there you go. Shock, shock, shock, shock, shock. Carrie Underwood will perform the show open for Sunday Night Football for the 14th straight season. Carrie says, quote, "This year's show open welcomes Sunday Night Football into my ongoing rock star fever dream." Sunday Night Football kicks off September 13th on NBC and Peacock. Well, this is going to be interesting, but kind of sad. Sad in that, well, never mind. I'll just do it. Celebrity edition of The Voice will premiere next year in the springtime on NBC. It will include coaches Joe Jonas, Queen Latifah, and Riley Green, with Kiki Palmer as the host. No word yet on the contestants. I am not watching. All right. People online shared some of the worst country songs to exist from artists that are otherwise really great. Okay, so here we go. "Accidental Racist" by Brad Paisley featuring LL Cool J. "Brown Chicken Brown Cow" from Trace Adkins. Zach Brown's "Swayze." Johnny Cash's "The Chicken in Black." George Jones' "The King is Gone, So Are You." Tim McGraw's "Truck Yeah" from 2012. And finally, Justin Moore's "Back That Thang Up" from 2008. Yeah, I would tend to agree on most of those. And I'm sure there are more that you would probably come up with. And that, my friends, is the Nashville Notebook. The inside skinny on the Music City and more right here. 95.9 of Big Dog.
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2: 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So far, if you're making your way on the 81 corridor, I'm not seeing much of a slowdown anywhere as you make your way past the 37 bypass up towards Martinsburg and even towards the Hagerstown region. Need you to be extra careful on I-70 eastbound. You got a crash down as you make your way towards the Middletown area on your approach towards Frederick. Right side of the roadway blocked off, but it looks like they were able to move things over to the shoulder. Hopefully this clears up very soon. Headed southbound on 15, you're slow after Point of Rocks. Southbound Charlestown Pike, you're slow headed down towards the Berlin Turnpike. Why pay full

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2: Traffic sponsored by Jiffy Lube. So far, you're slow in the usual spots. Southbound side of the Charlestown Pike, headed down towards the Berlin Turnpike. You're going to be on the brakes. Eastbound side of 7, same deal as you make your way over towards Charlestown. Plenty of slowdowns. Southbound 15, light volume from Point of Rocks all the way down towards Luckett's. 340 seems to be running smoothly headed into Harper's Ferry. No issues on 15 headed through Frederick. Eastbound 70 still dealing with delays headed down towards Hollow Road and approaching the Frederick area. Need a fast, easy oil change in just 15 minutes? Jiffy does it, but there's more to Jiffy Lube oil change than just oil, like free fluid top-offs, preventative maintenance, and more. Jiffy does it all. Carlos Ramirez with traffic.
3: Here's your Panhandle News Network forecast. Today, expect a mix of clouds and sun with a few showers and a thunderstorm, making it feel humid. The high will reach 85 tonight. There's a chance of a thunderstorm in some areas early on. Otherwise, it will remain humid with clouds on the rise, and the low will be around 71 with your exclusive 95.9 Big Dog AccuWeather forecast. I'm meteorologist Joe Lundberg.

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0: 95.9, the Big Dog. I'm Bob Steele. We got a request for some Buck Owens. We've got that coming up straight ahead. And we've got great music. Incredible, incredible music coming up. On the other side of the hour, we've got some Vince Gill, some T-Bird, Billy Dean, Jody Messina, Tim McGraw. It's all here. The best country in the country. Genuine country gold. The hits from the 80s and the 90s, a little 70s and 60s thrown in. You need to tell your friends about this cool radio station, okay?
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2: 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So far, you're slow in the usual spots. Southbound side of the Charlestown Pike, headed down towards the Berlin Turnpike. You're going to be on the brakes. Eastbound side of 7, same deal as make your way over towards Charlestown. Plenty of slowdowns. Southbound 15, light volume from Point of Rocks all the way down towards Luckett's. 340 seems to be running smoothly headed into Harper's Ferry. No issues on 15 headed through Frederick. Eastbound 70 still dealing with delays headed down towards Hollow Road and approaching the Frederick area. Need a fast, easy oil change in just 15 minutes? Jiffy does it, but there's more to Jiffy Lube oil change than just oil, like free fluid top-offs, preventative maintenance, and more. Jiffy does it all. Carlos Ramirez with traffic.
0: When the monster locks it down, it stays down.
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0: 95.9 The Big Dog. I'm Bob Steele, the five times over caffeinated morning radio show. AJ and Who's Cheating Who, their remake of an old song. And of course, it just keeps getting better and better and better. And speaking of things that keep getting better and better and better and better and better, it's the 73rd annual Jefferson County Fair coming up August 15th through the 22nd at the Jefferson County Fairgrounds. Where else? This is one of the premier county fairs in the four state, and you're not going to want to miss the exhibits, the food, the ride, the shows, the livestock, the demolition derby, the classic antique tractor pulls, or the incredible music. 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
1: Big Dog Traffic.
2: Traffic sponsored by Jiffy Lube. So far, you're slow in the usual spots. Southbound side of the Charlestown Pike, headed down towards the Berlin Turnpike. You're going to be on the brakes. Eastbound side of 7, same deal as make your way over towards Charlestown. Plenty of slowdowns. Southbound 15, light volume from Point of Rocks all the way down towards Luckett's. 340 seems to be running smoothly headed into Harper's Ferry. No issues on 15 headed through Frederick. Eastbound 70 still dealing with delays headed down towards Hollow Road and approaching the Frederick area. Need a fast, easy oil change in just 15 minutes? Jiffy does it, but there's more to Jiffy Lube oil change than just oil, like free fluid top-offs, preventative maintenance, and more. Jiffy does it all. Carlos Ramirez with traffic.
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3: Good morning with your news update. I'm Marcia Kovalik. Pennsylvania is joining a multi-state lawsuit over the Trump administration's access to information on state temporary assistance for needy families programs. Changes to federal oversight announced in June give the administration the ability to access data belonging to TANF recipients and share that information with other government agencies and possibly private organizations, according to the plaintiffs. Brock Shriver has been sworn in as deputy state's attorney for Washington County. Former state senator Herb Snyder has died at the age of 72. Snyder of Shenandoah Junction represented the Eastern Panhandle for 16 combined years in the state Senate. State troopers in Franklin County will be keeping a close eye on several roads next month. Pennsylvania State Police in Chambersburg have announced plans to set up DUI sobriety checkpoints on select roadways in September. Virginia Republicans have selected their nominee for this fall's U.S. Senate race. Retired Army Major General Bart Mizusawa was declared the winner after last night's unofficial returns. He'll now face incumbent Democrat Senator Mark Warner in the fall. Back-to-school shoppers will get a small break on some of their purchases this weekend in Virginia. The annual tax holiday on school supplies and emergency preparedness

0: items begins Friday and continues through Sunday. In national news, at least 12 states are reporting cyber attacks targeting water systems that may be connected to Iran, according to a new report. President Trump says the Strait of Hormuz will be open very soon, or else Iran will face consequences. The Senate Homeland Security and Government Affairs Committee will decide Thursday if Dr. Anthony Fauci will be held in contempt. The vote comes after the former White House health advisor invoked the Fifth Amendment more than 100 times at a hearing last week about the COVID-19 pandemic. Todd Blanche's nomination for U.S. Attorney General is advanced to the Senate after clearing a key committee vote. An arson suspect linked to one of the wildfires in Spokane, Washington, had a first court hearing yesterday. SpaceX reported stronger than expected quarterly profits in its first earnings report as a public company. And astronomers believe a discarded SpaceX rocket has crashed into the moon. NASA says the collision will create an impact crater about 60 feet wide and 12 feet deep. For the Panhandle News Network, I'm Marcia Kovalik.
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2: Fox News, I'm Ted Linder. President Trump says a deal on the Strait of Hormuz and denuclearized Tehran could come as early as Wednesday or Thursday. The president telling Fox's Trace Gallagher negotiations with Iran continued all day Tuesday on a peace deal. The president said confronting Iran over its nuclear capabilities long overdue.
3: This should have been done by other presidents for 50 years. You know, you keep hearing 47, but that's been for 3 years now. It's been over 50 years. Other presidents or other countries should have been able to do this. And I did something that I had to do, because if they had a nuclear weapon, this whole world would be a different place.
2: Tonight's Powerball jackpot is worth at least $786 million. If you win, that's a cash value of at least $341 million. The jackpot, the biggest one for Powerball so far this year. 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
6: A's pitcher Tarek Skubal, acquired by the Dodgers in last weekend's big trade with the Tigers, made his L.A. debut last night and lost. Skubal pitched well, allowing 2 runs in 6 innings, but not enough as the Dodgers fell to the Cubs 5-1. Despite the loss, Skubal enjoyed making his Dodger debut in Chicago's Wrigley Field.
7: What are they rooting against you for? You know, I love the fans. You know, this game is about the fans, you know, as much as it's about the players, but the fans are what create the environment, you know, and it's a ton of fun to play in front of crowds like that, you know, even if they're booing me or whatever it is. You know, I think that's what makes the game of baseball really fun.
6: The Dodgers are slumping. They've dropped 5 games in a row. Ohio State is number one in the preseason college football coaches poll. Oregon, Georgia, Texas, and Notre Dame round out the top five. Some big deals got done in the NFL. The Falcons agreed to a 3-year extension with running back Bijan Robinson worth $75 million. And the Bears and right tackle Darnell Wright come to terms on a 4-year deal worth $116 million. Both are the richest deals ever at their positions. I'm Matt McCoy.
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9: There's a whole lot happening in the Major League Baseball trade deadline, and if you're a Baltimore Orioles fan, brace yourself. Star catcher Adley Rutschman has been traded to the Boston Red Sox. The return is 3 prospects ranked inside the top 5 in the organization for Boston, and Anthony Ianson, Edney Azakar, and Kyson Witherspoon. Harold Rivas, their 17th-ranked organizational prospect, and their backup catcher Carlos Narvaez. Earlier in the day, outfielder Taylor Ward was traded to the Seattle Mariners for 3 relief pitchers, only one of whom is at the major league level currently in Alex Hoppe. And former Shepherd Ram Brenton Doyle is on the move. The center fielder was traded from the Colorado Rockies to the Chicago White Sox. We'll break it all down on the next Panhandle Sports Live. 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
10: Here's your Panhandle News Network forecast. Today, expect a mix of clouds and sun with a few showers and a thunderstorm, making it feel humid. The high will reach 85 tonight. There's a chance of a thunderstorm in some areas early on. Otherwise, it will remain humid with clouds on the rise, and the low will be around 71 with your exclusive 95.9 Big Dog AccuWeather forecast. I'm meteorologist Joe Lundberg.

0: 1059, the big dog got the lifestyles of the not so rich and famous. I'm Bob Steele, that's T Bird, and it is time now for the good stuff.
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0: Here's a few more good news stories making the rounds this morning. A Wisconsin guy named Ernie came to the rescue of a Detroit rock band recently. The Autumn Kings were driving down a rural highway following a performance at Rockfest when their van broke down. Well, unfortunately, it needed 2 days of engine repairs, but the group had just 10 hours to make it 500 miles to their next show at Michigan's Upheaval Festival. But Ernie came to the rescue. He handed over the keys to his Ford Explorer so the band could finish their tour dates. Now that is one trusting guy. A tiny chihuahua named Flag may have helped save the owner's life after repeatedly pawing at the underside of her arm for years. The owner eventually checked out, was diagnosed with an aggressive form of breast cancer. Luckily, the owner is now cancer-free, but she says that Flag's unusual behavior prompted her to go to a doctor. She noticed that the dog stopped pawing at her arm after her first round of chemotherapy and hasn't done it since. Well, there you go, cancer-sniffing dog. And finally, this is a cool one. A father and son in Texas turned a simple game of catch into a year-long tradition. Reed and his 10-year-old son, Cody, made it a goal to play catch every day for 365 straight days. And they stuck with it through...

0: They're just going to get a new ball and keep playing catch every day. What a cool thing. And that, my friends, is the good stuff. Some good news stories brought to you by our friends at Harold's Gun Shop. From 1800s classics to modern-day firearms, Harold's in Waynesboro, Pennsylvania, is the place where people in Pennsylvania who respect the trade go to purchase their firearms.
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4: 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So far, traffic looking great on the 81 corridor. No major issues on the 37 bypass. 522 looking good in both directions. 7 is a little crowded in the usual spot, headed between Greenwood Road and over towards Valley Mill Road. So far, if you're making your way on 522 out towards St. Cross Junction, you're up to speed. No issues on 50 all the way out towards Gore. So far, Charlestown Pike southbound a little slow as you make your way past the West Virginia state line, all the way down towards Mechanicsville. Then you're really slow towards the Berlin Turnpike. Southbound 15 slow from Lucky. It's all the way down towards Leesburg. 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

0: 95.9 The Big Dog. That's Tim McGraw in my next 30 years. I'm Bob Steele. It is time now for Back in the Day. Some cool stories from country music's founders, artists, bands, and musicians. Well, starting things out, we got a lot of birthdays to talk about. Born on this day was Vern Gosden in 1934. Nicknamed The Voice by his peers, he had 19 top 10 solo hits on the country music charts from the late 70s through the early 90s, including three number ones, I Can Tell by the Way You Dance That You're Gonna Love Me Tonight, Set 'Em Up Joe, and I'm Still Crazy. Gosden died on 28th of April, 2009. Also born on this day in Orange County, California in 1943 was Sammy Smith, the country music singer and songwriter best known for her 1971 country pop crossover hit, Help Me Make It Through the Night, which was written by Kris Kristofferson. She became one of the few women in the outlaw country movement during the 1970s. She passed away in February of 2005. Also born on this day in 1968 in Montreal, Quebec, Canada, was Terry Clark, Canadian country music singer, songwriter, who scored over 20 singles, including six number ones, If I Were You, Poor, Poor, Pitiful Me, Emotional Girl, and In My Next Life, which all topped the country charts in Canada. She had a bunch of U.S. hits as well. It was on this day in 1957 that self-titled debut album by Patsy Cline was released, which would be one of three studio albums Cline would record during her lifetime. The album produced two singles, Walking After Midnight and I Don't Wanna. And finally, on this day in 1976, Kenny Rogers recorded Lucille in an afternoon session at Nashville's American Studio. It became Rogers' first major hit as a solo artist after leaving the successful country rock group, The First Edition, the previous year. And that, my friends, is Back in the Day. Some cool stories from the Big Dog Archives of Country Music. I'm Bob Steele reporting.
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2: 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It's a fine drive here this morning. No real issues on 81 as you make your way through College Park, Route 7, and all the way up towards the West Virginia state line. You're good. In fact, all the way up towards the Hagerstown area, 70 eastbound. Reports of a crash near mile marker 37. Need you to be careful through there. No visual of it just yet. So far, north and southbound 15, quite slow on your approach towards West Patrick Street. Southbound Charlestown Pike, slow headed down towards the Berlin Turnpike. 15, slow from Luckett's all the way down towards Leesburg. 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
3: Here's your Panhandle News Network forecast. Today, expect a mix of clouds and sun with a few showers and a thunderstorm, making it feel humid. The high will reach 85 tonight. There's a chance of a thunderstorm in some areas early on. Otherwise, it will remain humid with clouds on the rise, and the low will be around 71 with your exclusive 95.9 Big Dog AccuWeather forecast. I'm meteorologist Joe Lundberg.

0: 95.9 The Big Dog. We played Alan Jackson's version of Who's Shooting Two a couple of minutes ago. This is Charlie McLean, the original version. It's number one on the Billboard country charts back in the day. I'm Bob Steele. We're playing nothing but genuine country gold. The hits from the 80s, the 90s, little 70s and 60s thrown in just for fun. And that you can take to the bank. We're the only station in the four-state playing this kind of music this often with this kind of attitude. It just doesn't get any better. 95.9 The Big Dog.
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1: Governor Patrick Morrisey kicked off a water infrastructure tour in Huntington this week. He's visiting counties including Wayne and Mingo to hear from residents about water challenges. Read more at WVMetroNews.com. Former West Virginia State Senator Herb Snyder of Jefferson County has died at the age of 72. Snyder represented the Eastern Panhandle for 16 years in the West Virginia State Senate from 1997 to 2005 and again in 2009 to 2017. A Democrat, Snyder also served as vice chair of the Senate Judiciary Committee and chairman of the Senate Government Organization Committee. Prior to his time as a state lawmaker, he spent 6 years on the Jefferson County Commission. Following his election in 1990, he was born in Winchester and grew up in Shenandoah Junction, graduating from Shepherdstown High School in 1972 and going on to receive a B.S. in chemistry from then Shepherd College 5 years later. Berkeley County Sheriff Rob Blair was a guest on Tuesday's Panhandle Live. He talked about their efforts to help in the north central area of West Virginia with flood relief.
2: Primarily in Upshur and Lewis County, Sheriff Kaufman and Sheriff Metz, Sheriff Kaufman's Upshur and Metz is Lewis County, put out a request for help. I know the National Guard's down there, the state police, and historically the sheriffs come together and we try to send deputies down. The first week, we had so much going on here, and I knew they had a heavy response, so we kind of held off for the next week, and we have people down there now. I believe we have three down there now serving.
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3: Here's your Panhandle News Network forecast. Today, expect a mix of clouds and sun with a few showers and a thunderstorm, making it feel humid. The high will reach 85 tonight. There's a chance of a thunderstorm in some areas early on. Otherwise, it will remain humid with clouds on the rise, and the low will be around 71 with your exclusive 95.9 Big Dog AccuWeather forecast. I'm meteorologist Joe Lundberg.
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I saw the old man's face, front page obituary. He was a millionaire. He left his fortune to some guy he barely knew. His kids were mad as hell.

0: 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Playing great music like that one from George Strait. Diamond Rio's Beautiful Mess. Paul Overstreet coming up as well with Martina McBride. All of that right here on 95.9 The Big Dog.
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0: 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And Daddy's come around to Mama's way of thinking. That's the way it usually works. 1990 was the year that was a huge hit for him. Well, that wraps up the five times over caffeinated morning radio show for this Wednesday hump day. Heather is up next. Live it up, my friend. But don't live it up so high you can't live it down.
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3: 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Left center field, is it too high? Get up! And we'll go! Another pitch and homer for Tyler O'Neill. And the team with the most pinch hit RBIs in baseball.
2: Tyler O'Neill's pinch hit 8th inning home run. The insurance Baltimore needed to down the Angels 3-1. Baltimore now 55-58 on the season. Play that same Angels team today at 6:35 first pitch. 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
4: Here's your Panhandle News Network forecast. This afternoon, expect a mix of clouds and sun with a few showers and a thunderstorm possible. It will feel humid with a high of 84. Tonight, there could be a thunderstorm in some areas early on. Otherwise, the night will remain humid with clouds on the rise and a low of 72. With your exclusive 95.9 Big Dog AccuWeather forecast, I'm meteorologist Joe Lundberg.

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1: Well, it was all that I could do.

wrote that song, and he told me it was the perfect country and western song. I wrote him back a letter and I told him it was not the perfect country and western song, because he hadn't said anything at all about mama or trains or trucks or prison or getting drunk. Well, he sat down and wrote another verse to the song, and he sent it to me, and after reading it, I realized that my friend had written the perfect country and western song, and I felt obliged to include it on this album. The last verse goes like this here. Well, I was drunk the day my mom got out of prison.

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0: 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If you're celebrating a birthday today, happy birthday to you. You are celebrating with Marsha Brady. That's right. Maureen McCormick is 70 years old today. But most importantly, happy birthday to you from the Big Dog.
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9: 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Left center field. Is it too high? Get up! And we'll go! Another pitch and homer for Tyler O'Neill. And the team with the most pinch hit RBIs in baseball.
8: Tyler O'Neill's pinch hit 8th inning home run. The insurance Baltimore needed to down the Angels 3-1. Baltimore now 55-58 on the season. Play that same Angels team today at 6:35 first pitch. 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
10: Here's your Panhandle News Network forecast. This afternoon, expect a mix of clouds and sun with a few showers and a thunderstorm possible. It will feel humid with a high of 84. Tonight, there could be a thunderstorm in some areas early on. Otherwise, the night will remain humid with clouds on the rise and a low of 72. With your exclusive 95.9 Big Dog AccuWeather forecast, I'm meteorologist Joe Lundberg.
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4: Here's your Panhandle News Network forecast. This afternoon, expect a mix of clouds and sun with a few showers and a thunderstorm possible. It will feel humid with a high of 84. Tonight, there could be a thunderstorm in some areas early on. Otherwise, the night will remain humid with clouds on the rise and a low of 72. With your exclusive 95.9 Big Dog AccuWeather forecast, I'm meteorologist Joe Lundberg.
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13: 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Left center field. Is it too high? Get up! And we'll go! 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And the team with the most pinch hit RBIs in baseball.
12: Tyler O'Neill's pinch hit eighth inning home run, the insurance Baltimore needed to down the Angels 3-1. Baltimore now 55-58 on the season. Play that same Angels team today at 6:35 first pitch. 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
14: Here's your Panhandle News Network forecast. This afternoon, expect mostly cloudy skies with high humidity, along with a few showers and a thunderstorm. Temperatures will reach 84 degrees tonight. There will be a chance of a thunderstorm in some areas early on. Otherwise, the night will be partly to mostly cloudy and humid with a low of 71 degrees. With your exclusive 95.9 Big Dog AccuWeather forecast, I'm meteorologist Joe Lundberg.

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5: 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Left center field. Is it too high? Get up! And we'll go! Another pitch and homer for Tyler O'Neill. And the team with the most pinch-hit RBIs in baseball.
4: Tyler O'Neill's pinch-hit eighth-inning home run, the insurance Baltimore needed to down the Angels 3-1. 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
6: Here's your Panhandle News Network forecast. This afternoon, expect mostly cloudy skies with high humidity, along with a few showers and a thunderstorm. Temperatures will reach 84 degrees tonight. There will be a chance of a thunderstorm in some areas early on. Otherwise, the night will be partly to mostly cloudy and humid with a low of 71 degrees. With your exclusive 95.9 Big Dog AccuWeather forecast, I'm meteorologist Joe Lundberg.
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2: Got to beat Texas and Minnesota. Slam by O'Neill. Left center field. Is it too high? Get up! And it will go! Another pitch and homer for Tyler O'Neill. And the team with the most pinch hit RBIs in baseball.
1: Tyler O'Neill's pinch hit 8th inning home run. The insurance Baltimore needed to down the Angels 3-1. Baltimore now 55-58 on the season. Play that same Angels team today at 6:35 first pitch. 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
3: Here's your Panhandle News Network forecast. This afternoon, expect mostly cloudy skies with high humidity, along with a few showers and a thunderstorm. Temperatures will reach 84 degrees. Tonight, there will be a chance of a thunderstorm in some areas early on. Otherwise, the night will be partly to mostly cloudy and humid with a low of 71 degrees. With your exclusive 95.9 Big Dog AccuWeather forecast, I'm meteorologist Joe Lundberg.
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Toby Keith is on 95.9 The Big Dog. It's your home for genuine country gold, and we're getting things started on the Big Dog Ride Home. I'm Daniel Woods. I'm here till 7 o'clock tonight, and folks, we are doing it up big on this Big Dog Ride Home. That's kind of why we call it the Big Dog Ride Home. Am I right? It's all right here on your home for genuine country gold, 95.9 The Big Dog, and we're starting it off the same way we always do. A 60-minute nonstop music block coming down right now.

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The devil went down to Georgia. He was looking for a soul to steal. He was in a bind because he was way behind and he was willing to make a deal. When he came across this young man sawing on a fiddle and playing it hot, and the devil jumped up on a hickory stump and said, "Boy, let me tell you what. I guess you didn't know it, but I'm a fiddle player too. And if you'd care to take a dare, I'll make a bet with you. Now you play pretty good fiddle, boy, but give the devil his due. I bet a fiddle of gold against your soul, because I think I'm better than you." 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

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And then a band of demons joined in and it sounded something like...

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Johnny said, "Devil, just come on back if you ever want to try again. I done told you once, you son of a bitch, I'm the best."

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And we are in the middle of a 60-minute nonstop music block brought to you by Johnson & Johnson Heating, Air Conditioning, and Plumbing. 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

0: 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And you know what comes at the end of a 60-minute nonstop music block? That's right, ladies and gentlemen. It's time for Tailgate Grilling with Sizzlin' Scotty.
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2: Here's your Panhandle News Network forecast. Tonight, expect a chance of thunderstorms in some areas this evening. Otherwise, the sky will be partly to mostly cloudy with high humidity. The temperature will drop to 71 degrees. With your exclusive 95.9 Big Dog AccuWeather forecast, I'm meteorologist Jason Caterina.

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It's Mark Chestnut on 95.9 The Big Dog, your home for genuine country gold. And we are cruising along on the Big Dog ride home into hour number two, which means there's laughs on the way. 420 Funny coming up in just a couple.

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1: 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Northbound 81 at the West Virginia-Virginia line, there's a crash. You're solid out of Clearbrook after that. Martinsburg to Hagerstown, traffic looks good. 70 westbound, traffic slows at 340, and then you're going to slow when you get to Downsville Pike over to 81. The rest of the ride to Hancock, traffic's good. 15, Leesburg to Luckett's, it's nothing but traffic. Heavy when you get to Point of Rocks and Mountville Road. Route 9, you're lining up for the Berlin Turnpike, Hillsboro, Harper's Ferry Road. Then you're fine into Charlestown and Martinsburg. I'm Allie Oakley with traffic.

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0: Brooks and Donner on 95.9 The Big Dog. This is your home for genuine country gold, ladies and gentlemen, and it is time for a laugh. Yes, we want to give you a laugh, and I feel like that's a pretty simple task because it's time for the 420 Funny.
1: Okay, parents, for some reason, had no idea or no interest that there's no food in any of this. And it was great until the Cookie Crisp people came along and blew the lid off of the whole racket. So always somebody pushes a good thing just a little too far. Cookie Crisp. If you don't know what this is a cereal. It's not like cookies. It is cookies. This is your breakfast. A bowl of chocolate chip cookies. This cereal should have been called the hell with everything. Ice cream for lunch, cake for dinner, bacon and cigarettes in between. That's the Cookie Crisp total health plan.
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3: 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You know how some places have a secret menu? Well, this is not that menu. It's a cantina menu, and it's only at Taco Bell. While participating U.S. Taco Bell locations for a limited time, while supplies last, northbound side of 81 at the West Virginia-Virginia line, you got a crash. Traffic is going to be backed up to Route 7. Beyond that, to Martinsburg and Hagerstown. I just don't see any problems. 70 westbound, a little bit heavy, 270 over to 340. Then you're going to slow when you get to Downsville Pike to 81, and then after that to Hancock, it's fine. On 15 out of Leesburg to Luckett's, traffic's heavy even at Mountville Road, Route 9 lining up at the Berlin Turnpike, Hillsboro, Harper's Ferry Road. And then you're fine, Charlestown to get into Martinsburg. A little bit heavy there, Apple Harvest Drive and Winchester Avenue. I'm Allie Oakley with traffic.
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7: Here's your Panhandle News Network forecast. Tonight, expect a chance of thunderstorms in some areas this evening. Otherwise, the sky will be partly to mostly cloudy with high humidity. The temperature will drop to 71 degrees. With your exclusive 95.9 Big Dog AccuWeather forecast, I'm meteorologist Jason Caterina.

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0: Dwight Yoakam's on 95.9 The Big Dog, your home for genuine country gold. 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
2: 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On 81 northbound, very heavy out of Winchester to this accident that is at the West Virginia line. Unfortunately, traffic is still just barely scooching by on this one. Stay by to the right to do so. Big delays coming out of Winchester. If you're jumping on out of Martinsburg and Hagerstown, traffic looks good. 70 westbound, traffic slows 270 over to 340. And then you're going to find some more delays when you get to 81. The rest of the ride to Hancock, it's good. 15 out of Leesburg to Luckett's, heavy traffic, heavy at Point of Rocks. Route 9, you're lining up with the Berlin Turnpike, Hillsboro to Harper's Ferry Road. 340 through Charlestown, traffic's going to be on the busier side too. I'm Allie Oakley with traffic.
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2: 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Away you go, troubles down the drain. Look, if you're caught driving without your ID, you could get in trouble. If you get caught driving with a fake ID, you're in big trouble. And if you get caught driving with 12 different IDs, well, you might just end up with your own Netflix documentary. 28-year-old woman was pulled over in Florida and confused the officer when she tried to explain she didn't have her ID, never had an ID, was from New York, but was not born there. Solid start. She said her name was Brianna Valenzuela, and not much of any of that was true. Her real name is Bryce Swanson. She's Canadian, and she had 12 driver's licenses in her car, all of them with her picture, but all with different names and dates of birth. She was here illegally after overstaying her visa, but it's unclear if she had any other criminal plans with all of those IDs. She was charged with fraudulent use of personal information, driving without a license, and providing a false name. And now, she's on the Big Dog Dummy, brought to you by Roto-Rooter.
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4: 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So far, 81 looks good, headed through Hagerstown in towards Martinsburg and heading in towards Winchester. So far, no incidents or delays to report through that stretch. On Route 11, overall traffic is moving well from Winchester

0: in towards Williamsport. Slow traffic on westbound 70 between 270 and 340. Earlier crash, though, westbound right at 29 Columbia Pike, now cleared away. You will find delays right now traveling on 15 southbound between Liberty Road and Patrick Street. And the northbound side is heavy from 340 headed towards Rosemont Avenue. Overall, traffic is moving well on 340 from Harper's Ferry in towards Charlestown. I'm Michelle Murray with traffic.
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2: Former West Virginia State Senator Herb Snyder has died at the age of 72. Snyder represented the Eastern Panhandle for 16 years in the West Virginia Senate, from 1997 to 2005 and again from 2009 to 2017. A Democrat, Snyder also served as vice chair of the Senate Judiciary Committee and chairman of the Senate Government Organization Committee. Here's Tony Milburn of the Martinsburg Journal.
3: You know, Herb was senator, and I, you know, worked with him extensively on stories. You know, I think back to, you know, the horse racing industry, and he was such a proponent in that, and we did a lot of coverage at that. You know, he was there when the table games came into the casino.
2: In the city of Martinsburg today, flags are at half-mast in honor of former Mayor Ernie Sparks, who passed away in late July at the age of 87. He served multiple terms as the mayor of Martinsburg, a Martinsburg City Councilman, a founder of the South End Neighborhood Watch, served as chairman of the Martinsburg Recycling Commission, and was a veteran of the U.S. Marine Corps. You can read more on both stories at PanhandleNewsNetwork.com. West Virginia Deputy Secretary of State David Cook says when the State Election Commission meets this week, they'll deal with a disqualification petition regarding a candidate for the Jefferson County Commission.
4: Yeah, I can certainly comment on the allegations. Again, that'll be a public meeting for anyone who wants to attend. But essentially, there's a candidate from the Mountain Party that is running for county commission and listed an address that is not in the magisterial district where the race is taking place. So there's been a petition to remove his name from the ballot because allegedly he is not qualified because he doesn't reside in that district.
2: The current Mountain Party members listed on the ballot are David Tabb and Danny Lutz. With a check for your local headlines, I'm Luke Wiggs.
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6: 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Left center field. Is it too high? 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And we'll go! Another pinch hit homer for Tyler O'Neill. And the team with the most pinch hit RBIs in baseball.
2: Tyler O'Neill's pinch hit 8th inning home run, the insurance Baltimore needed to down the Angels 3-1. 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
8: Here's your Panhandle News Network forecast. Tonight, expect a chance of thunderstorms in some areas this evening. Otherwise, the sky will be partly to mostly cloudy with high humidity. The temperature will drop to 71 degrees. With your exclusive 95.9 Big Dog AccuWeather forecast, I'm meteorologist Jason Caterina.

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0: 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And we are kicking off the 5 o'clock traffic jam. 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
2: 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So far, traffic appears to be moving well on 81 from Hagerstown heading in towards Winchester. You will find slow-going traffic on westbound 70 between Maryland 85 and Frederick and US 15. And 15 is still jammed up southbound between Liberty Road and Patrick Street. And the northbound side is heavy from 340 towards Rosemont Avenue. On 340, you'll find just brief delays headed through the Loudoun Heights area, but no problems from Harper's Ferry heading in towards Charlestown. 270 is heavy northbound between Father Hurley Boulevard and 109, and between Route 80 and 85 headed in towards Frederick. I'm Michelle Murray with traffic.

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0: That's John Denver on 95.9 The Big Dog, your home for genuine country gold. 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
2: 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Watch out for accident activity now on 270 southbound before 109. Left lane is blocked and traffic is jammed from 85. Northbound side is heavy from Father Hurley Boulevard heading towards 109. And also some very slow traffic on westbound 70 between Maryland 85 and 340. 15 is jammed up southbound between Liberty Road and Patrick Street. Northbound is slow from 340 towards Rosemont Avenue. Traveling on 81. Overall, things are looking good. Headed from Hagerstown in towards Martinsburg and Winchester. Just a bit of heavy volume northbound through the Martinsburg area. I'm Michelle Murray with traffic.
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2: Here's your Panhandle News Network forecast. Tonight, expect a chance of thunderstorms in some areas this evening. Otherwise, the sky will be partly to mostly cloudy with high humidity. The temperature will drop to 71 degrees. With your exclusive 95.9 Big Dog AccuWeather forecast, I'm meteorologist Jason Caterina.

0: 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Our new pet of the week is over there on the Facebook page right now, and I have a feeling you're going to like what you see. You're going to like what you find right here on 95.9 The Big Dog.
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2: 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On 81 northbound, going past 37 on the south side of Winchester, pretty heavy. That crash that was at the West Virginia-Virginia line, out of the way. Brief delays through Clearbrook, and don't bail out over to Route 11, because both directions of Route 11 getting past 81, very heavy right now. And then traffic is going to slow north of Old Charlestown Road to get into Clearbrook, and I mean like a parking lot. Northbound side, traffic is going to slow before you get to King Street, and that's going to take you up toward Hedgesville Road. Southbound side, same thing through a construction zone that's going past Hedgesville Road. Westbound 70, traffic slows 270 over to 340, and then again when you get to 81, after that to Hancock, it's good. 15 out of Leesburg, it's off and on to Luckett. It's pretty heavy at Point of Rocks. Route 9, you're lining up at the Berlin Turnpike for a crash. I'm Allie Oakley with traffic.
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2: 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Got a couple of things. One is in Stevens City. You're going to find the delays there to ride up to 37 on the south side of Winchester where there was an accident. At the West Virginia-Virginia line, that crash moved out of the way. The volume slid into Martinsburg, so heavy getting up to Hedgesville Road in the southbound side through the construction zone. Also at Hedgesville Road, 70 westbound slowing at 270 over to 340. And then again, when you get to Downsville Pike to 81, it's pretty heavy. 15 out of Leesburg, it's off and on to Luckett's, heavy at Point of Rocks and Mountville Road. Route 9 in the Berlin Turnpike, now that is a crash. I'm Allie Oakley with traffic.
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3: Former West Virginia State Senator Herb Snyder has died at the age of 72. Snyder represented the Eastern Panhandle for 16 years in the West Virginia Senate, from 1997 to 2005, and again from 2009 to 2017. A Democrat, Snyder also served as vice chair of the Senate Judiciary Committee and chairman of the Senate Government Organization Committee. Here's Tony Milburn of the Martinsburg Journal.
4: You know, Herb was senator, and I, you know, worked with him extensively on stories. You know, I think back to, you know, the horse racing industry, and he was such a proponent in that, and we did a lot of coverage at that. You know, he was there when the table games came into the casino.
3: In the city of Martinsburg today, flags are at half-mast in honor of former Mayor Ernie Sparks, who passed away in late July at the age of 87. He served multiple terms as the mayor of Martinsburg, a Martinsburg city councilman, a founder of the South End Neighborhood Watch, served as chairman of the Martinsburg Recycling Commission, and was a veteran of the U.S. Marine Corps. You can read more on both stories at PanhandleNewsNetwork.com. West Virginia Deputy Secretary of State David Cook says when the State Election Commission meets this week, they'll deal with a disqualification petition regarding a candidate for the Jefferson County Commission.
5: Yeah, I can certainly comment on the allegations. Again, that'll be a public meeting for anyone who wants to attend. But essentially, there's a candidate from the Mountain Party that is running for county commission and listed an address that is not in the magisterial district where the race is taking place. So there's been a petition to remove his name from the ballot because allegedly he is not qualified because he doesn't reside in that district.
3: The current Mountain Party members listed on the ballot are David Tabb and Danny Lutz. With a check via local headlines, I'm Luke Wiggs.
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7: Got to beat Texas and Minnesota. Slam by O'Neill. Left center field. Is it too high? Get up! And we'll go! Another pitch and homer for Tyler O'Neill. And the team with the most pinch hit RBIs in baseball.
3: Tyler O'Neill's pinch hit 8th inning home run. The insurance Baltimore needed to down the Angels 3-1. Baltimore now 55-58 on the season. Play that same Angels team today at 6:35 first pitch. 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
8: Here's your Panhandle News Network forecast. Tonight, expect a chance of thunderstorms in some areas this evening. Otherwise, the sky will be partly to mostly cloudy with high humidity. The temperature will drop to 71 degrees with your exclusive 95.

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1: 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It's your home for genuine country gold. We are in the final hour of Big Dog Ride Home, getting it started the right way.

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1: 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Just brief delays through Martinsburg. Everything looking good on Route 11 headed through Virginia, West Virginia, and Maryland. Traveling on 70, you will still find some slow going traffic westbound between 85 and 340. And also delays right now traveling on 15 southbound between Liberty Road and 7th Street and through Frederick. Also heavy northbound between 340 and Rosemont Avenue. But no problems on 340 from Harper's Ferry in towards Charlestown. I'm Michelle Murray with traffic.
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This is your home for genuine country gold. Coming down the backside, the Big Dog ride home. TJ Allen gets here at 7, but don't worry. I'm here until then. It's George Strait.

Alan Jackson's on 95.9 The Big Dog, your home for genuine country gold. And Big Dog's coming up August 20th and 21st from 6 a.m. to 6 p.m. Our WVRC media family is hosting the annual Radiothon to benefit the WVU Medicine Golisano Children's Hospital in Morgantown. 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
7: Here's your Panhandle News Network forecast. Tonight, expect a chance of thunderstorms in some areas this evening. Otherwise, the sky will be partly to mostly cloudy with high humidity. The temperature will drop to 71 degrees. With your exclusive 95.9 Big Dog AccuWeather forecast, I'm meteorologist Jason Caterina.

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0: That's Alabama on 95.9 The Big Dog, your home for genuine country gold. It's Daniel Woods hanging out with you on this Big Dog ride home and calling it quits on this Wednesday. Getting ready to say so long, but just until tomorrow, because ladies and gentlemen, we will be back and we will be rocking it out on a Friday Eve edition of the Big Dog Ride Home. I'll talk to you then, but until then, that's Wednesday. I've been Daniel Woods and I am out of here.
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5: Former West Virginia State Senator Herb Snyder has died at the age of 72. Snyder represented the Eastern Panhandle for 16 years in the West Virginia Senate, from 1997 to 2005, and again from 2009 to 2017. A Democrat, Snyder also served as vice chair of the Senate Judiciary Committee and chairman of the Senate Government Organization Committee. Here's Tony Milburn of the Martinsburg Journal.
6: You know, Herb was senator, and I, you know, worked with him extensively on stories. You know, I think back to, you know, the horse racing industry, and he was such a proponent in that, and we did a lot of coverage at that. You know, he was there when the table games came into the casino.
5: In the city of Martinsburg today, flags are at half-mast in honor of former Mayor Ernie Sparks, who passed away in late July at the age of 87. He served multiple terms as the mayor of Martinsburg, a Martinsburg city councilman, a founder of the South End Neighborhood Watch, served as chairman of the Martinsburg Recycling Commission, and was a veteran of the U.S. Marine Corps. You can read more on both stories at PanhandleNewsNetwork.com. West Virginia Deputy Secretary of State David Cook says when the State Election Commission meets this week, they'll deal with a disqualification petition regarding a candidate for the Jefferson County Commission.
7: Yeah, I can certainly comment on the allegations. Again, that'll be a public meeting for anyone who wants to attend. But essentially, there's a candidate from the Mountain Party that is running for county commission and listed an address that is not in the magisterial district where the race is taking place. So there's been a petition to remove his name from the ballot because allegedly he is not qualified because he doesn't reside in that district.
5: The current Mountain Party members listed on the ballot are David Tabb and Danny Lutz. With a check for your local headlines, I'm Luke Wiggs.
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9: You got to beat Texas and Minnesota. Slam by O'Neill. Left center field. Is it too high? Get up! And we'll go! Another pitch and homer for Tyler O'Neill. And the team with the most pinch hit RBIs in baseball.
5: Tyler O'Neill's pinch hit 8th inning home run, the insurance Baltimore needed to down the Angels 3-1. Baltimore now 55-58 on the season. Play that same Angels team today at 6:35 first pitch. 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
10: Here's your Panhandle News Network forecast. Tonight, expect a chance of thunderstorms in some areas this evening. Otherwise, the sky will be partly to mostly cloudy with high humidity. The temperature will drop to 71 degrees. With your exclusive 95.9 Big Dog AccuWeather forecast, I'm meteorologist Jason Caterina.

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John Michael Montgomery kicking it off. It's The Big Dog.

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It's TJ Allen. You want to hear someone, text me, 855-959-DAWG. It's Faith Now and Breathe on The Big Dog.

0: Hagerstown's home for genuine country gold, 95.9 The Big Dog, David Lee Murphy, and Dust on the Bottle. It's TJ Allen. This is Big Dog Nation. I'm Time Server Caffeinated Morning Radio Show with Bob Steele. 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
1: Here's your Panhandle News Network forecast. Tonight, expect a chance of thunderstorms in some areas this evening. Otherwise, the sky will be partly to mostly cloudy with high humidity. The temperature will drop to 71 degrees. With your exclusive 95.9 Big Dog AccuWeather forecast, I'm meteorologist Jason Caterina.

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0: 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We're proud to live here, too.